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2: A much-needed cool-down arrives for Monday. A few showers and storms are possible, mainly south of Tulsa, but most of us stay dry. Highs will be in the 80s with a refreshing north breeze. Cooler, near-average temperatures stick around through midweek. From the 2 News Weather Center, I'm meteorologist Annie Brown.
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1: 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And now, your official 2 News weather forecast.
2: A much-needed cool-down arrives for Monday. A few showers and storms are possible, mainly south of Tulsa, but most of us stay dry. Highs will be in the 80s with a refreshing north breeze. Cooler, near-average temperatures stick around through midweek. From the 2 News Weather Center, I'm meteorologist Annie Brown.
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3: Fox News, I'm Tom Graham. 12 states and Hollywood writers challenging Paramount's buyout of Warner Brothers Discovery have agreed to settle their lawsuit against the mega merger. California Attorney General Rob Bonta is in Los Angeles.
4: With today's settlement, Paramount is required to move production back to the United States by spending, as a floor, at least $300 million more each year.
3: The court still needs to approve the settlement. Anti-ICE protests erupting in Austin, Texas, after a Venezuelan DoorDash worker, Wilbur Garces Perez, was shot and injured by an ICE agent during a traffic stop.
5: About 100 people showed up. Local reporters on the ground say rocks and water bottles were even thrown at law enforcement officers. Protesters, they blocked the streets, and officers eventually had to use tear gas to break up the crowd.
3: This is Brooke Taylor, America. 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
1: Look for a nice Tuesday across the region. Temperatures will start out low to mid-60s, and we'll work our way up into the mid-80s for highs in the afternoon. Temperatures will gradually get warmer as we go through the end of the week. Could have highs pushing 90 by Friday, and a chance of showers and storms returns over the weekend. In the 2 News Weather Center, I'm Chief Meteorologist Michael Sager.
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0: 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And now, your official 2 News weather forecast.
1: Look for a nice Tuesday across the region. Temperatures will start out low to mid-60s. We'll work our way up into the mid-80s for highs in the afternoon. Temperatures will gradually get warmer as we go through the end of the week. Could have highs pushing 90 by Friday. And a chance of showers and storms returns over the weekend. In the 2 News Weather Center, I'm Chief Meteorologist Michael Sager.
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1: 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And now, your official 2 News weather forecast.
2: Look for a nice Tuesday across the region. Temperatures will start out low to mid-60s, and we'll work our way up into the mid-80s for highs in the afternoon. Temperatures will gradually get warmer as we go through the end of the week. Could have highs pushing 90 by Friday, and a chance of showers and storms returns over the weekend. In the 2 News Weather Center, I'm Chief Meteorologist Michael Sager.
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0: 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And now, your official 2 News weather forecast.
1: Look for a nice Tuesday across the region. Temperatures will start out low to mid-60s, and we'll work our way up into the mid-80s for highs in the afternoon. Temperatures will gradually get warmer as we go through the end of the week. Could have highs pushing 90 by Friday, and a chance of showers and storms returns over the weekend. In the 2 News Weather Center, I'm Chief Meteorologist Michael Sager.
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9: 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Even though we're one green country, our stories are very different. We come from different neighborhoods, different backgrounds. We have different experiences. That's why we're listening to you, digging deeper, getting answers, celebrating, giving back, and sharing your stories. Everyone deserves to be heard. That's 2 News Oklahoma.
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0: Hey, it's DJ Sean Solo. One great song after another. 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
2: Buffs News, I'm Deborah Valentine. President Trump meeting with New York City Mayor Zohran Mamdani at Gracie Mansion today. President Trump says the mayor is asking for some federal help to spend billions of dollars in new housing.
3: I would say that was a very federal-oriented job. You're going to need a lot of federal approvals and probably some federal money to do it, but it's always been a great location.
2: The meeting comes ahead of the president's speech and meeting with world leaders at the United Nations General Assembly. Vermont Senator Bernie Sanders delivering an address at Riverside Church in New York City. He warns of the growth of inequality.
4: Never before in human history have so few people held so much wealth and so much power.
2: Vermont Senator Sanders' appearance ahead of the midterms and his attendance at the UN General Assembly in New York. 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
1: Look for a nice Tuesday across the region. Temperatures will start out low to mid-60s, then we'll work our way up into the mid-80s for highs in the afternoon. Temperatures will gradually get warmer as we go through the end of the week. Could have highs pushing 90 by Friday, and a chance of showers and storms returns over the weekend. In the 2 News Weather Center, I'm Chief Meteorologist Michael Sager.
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1: Look for a nice Tuesday across the region. Temperatures will start out low to mid-60s, and we'll work our way up into the mid-80s for highs in the afternoon. Temperatures will gradually get warmer as we go through the end of the week. Could have highs pushing 90 by Friday, and a chance of showers and storms returns over the weekend. In the 2 News Weather Center, I'm Chief Meteorologist Michael Sager.
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1: Look for a nice Tuesday across the region. Temperatures will start out low to mid-60s, then we'll work our way up into the mid-80s for highs in the afternoon. Temperatures will gradually get warmer as we go through the end of the week. Could have highs pushing 90 by Friday. And a chance of showers and storms returns over the weekend. In the 2 News Weather Center, I'm Chief Meteorologist Michael Sager.
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0: 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And now, your official 2 News weather forecast.
1: Look for a nice Tuesday across the region. Temperatures will start out low to mid-60s, and we'll work our way up into the mid-80s for highs in the afternoon. Temperatures will gradually get warmer as we go through the end of the week. Could have highs pushing 90 by Friday, and a chance of showers and storms returns over the weekend. In the 2 News Weather Center, I'm Chief Meteorologist Michael Sager.
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1: Fox News. I'm Deborah Valentine. President Trump Tuesday speaking at the UN General Assembly in New York and meeting with world leaders.
2: He's going to be addressing nearly 130 world leaders and millions around the world with the goal, among many, is to end the Iran war. Ending that war is a goal that so far has proved elusive.
1: Fox's Lucas Tomlinson reporting from New York. In a recent Fox News poll, 51% of registered voters say they'd vote for the Democratic candidate in their district as President Trump urges voters to pretend he's on the ballot. Texas Senator Ted Cruz tells Fox's Hannity conservatives need to unify in November.
3: The challenge for us is that we need to get conservatives, we need to get libertarians, we need to get moderates, we need to get just ordinary common sense thinking people to show up.
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1: Look for a nice Tuesday across the region. Temperatures will start out low to mid-60s. Then we'll work our way up into the mid-80s for highs in the afternoon. Temperatures will gradually get warmer as we go through the end of the week. Could have highs pushing 90 by Friday. And a chance of showers and storms returns over the weekend. In the 2 News Weather Center, I'm Chief Meteorologist Michael Sager.
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0: 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And now, your official 2 News weather forecast.
1: Look for a nice Tuesday across the region. Temperatures will start out low to mid-60s. Then we'll work our way up into the mid-80s for highs in the afternoon. Temperatures will gradually get warmer as we go through the end of the week. Could have highs pushing 90 by Friday. And a chance of showers and storms returns over the weekend. In the 2 News Weather Center, I'm Chief Meteorologist Michael Sig.
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0: 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And now, your official 2 News weather forecast.
1: Look for a nice Tuesday across the region. Temperatures will start out low to mid-60s, and we'll work our way up into the mid-80s for highs in the afternoon. Temperatures will gradually get warmer as we go through the end of the week. Could have highs pushing 90 by Friday, and a chance of showers and storms returns over the weekend. In the 2 News Weather Center, I'm Chief Meteorologist Michael Sager.
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listen up. There's lots of folks in the world today who just can't seem to get along. So if you ain't a biker, a preppy, a golfer, a geek, a rebel, a Yankee, a veteran, a freak, urban, suburban, country, a rock, red state, blue state, stoner, a jock, I mean, don't you think it's time just to take it on?

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2: Look for a nice Tuesday across the region. Temperatures will start out low to mid-60s, and we'll work our way up into the mid-80s for highs in the afternoon. Temperatures will gradually get warmer as we go through the end of the week. Could have highs pushing 90 by Friday, and a chance of showers and storms returns over the weekend. In the 2 News Weather Center, I'm Chief Meteorologist Michael Sager.
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1: In a pinch, man. 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
1: Look for a nice Tuesday across the region. Temperatures will start out low to mid-60s, and we'll work our way up into the mid-80s for highs in the afternoon. Temperatures will gradually get warmer as we go through the end of the week. Could have highs pushing 90 by Friday, and a chance of showers and storms returns over the weekend. In the 2 News Weather Center, I'm Chief Meteorologist Michael Sager.
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0: 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And now, your official 2 News weather forecast.
1: Look for a nice Tuesday across the region. Temperatures will start out low to mid-60s. Then we'll work our way up into the mid-80s for highs in the afternoon. Temperatures will gradually get warmer as we go through the end of the week. Could have highs pushing 90 by Friday. And a chance of showers and storms returns over the weekend. In the 2 News Weather Center, I'm Chief Meteorologist Michael Sager.
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0: 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And now, your official 2 News weather forecast.
1: Look for a nice Tuesday across the region. Temperatures will start out low to mid-60s. Then we'll work our way up into the mid-80s for highs in the afternoon. Temperatures will gradually get warmer as we go through the end of the week. Could have highs pushing 90 by Friday. And a chance of showers and storms returns over the weekend. In the 2 News Weather Center, I'm Chief Meteorologist Michael Sager.
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0: 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And now, your official 2 News weather forecast.
1: Look for a nice Tuesday across the region. Temperatures will start out low to mid-60s, and we'll work our way up into the mid-80s for highs in the afternoon. Temperatures will gradually get warmer as we go through the end of the week. Could have highs pushing 90 by Friday, and a chance of showers and storms returns over the weekend. In the 2 News Weather Center, I'm Chief Meteorologist Michael Sager.
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1: Look for a nice Tuesday across the region. Temperatures will start out low to mid-60s. We'll work our way up into the mid-80s for highs in the afternoon. Temperatures will gradually get warmer as we go through the end of the week. Could have highs pushing 90 by Friday. And a chance of showers and storms returns over the weekend. In the 2 News Weather Center, I'm Chief Meteorologist Michael Sager.
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0: 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And now, your official 2 News weather forecast.
1: Cooler weather is here with a few showers possible this morning. Otherwise, enjoy the beautiful dry weather through midweek with highs in the 80s. Temperatures warm towards the upper 80s and lower 90s by this weekend with rain and storm chances returning. From the 2 News Weather Center, I'm meteorologist Annie Brown.
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0: 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And now, your official 2 News weather forecast.
1: Cooler weather is here with a few showers possible this morning. Otherwise, enjoy the beautiful dry weather through midweek with highs in the 80s. Temperatures warm towards the upper 80s and lower 90s by this weekend with rain and storm chances returning. From the 2 News Weather Center, I'm meteorologist Annie Brown.
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2: Cooler weather is here with a few showers possible this morning. Otherwise, enjoy the beautiful dry weather through midweek with highs in the 80s. Temperatures warm towards the upper 80s and lower 90s by this weekend with rain and storm chances returning. From the 2 News Weather Center, I'm meteorologist Annie Brown.
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3: Fox News, I'm CJ Papa. President Trump set to address the UN General Assembly in New York City, 10 a.m. Eastern.
4: At this global summit, he's also expected to tap into key issues like conflicts around the world and artificial intelligence. Trump is expected to double down on his pro-AI stance, even amid a growing conversation around the threat AI could pose without regulations.
3: Fox's Alex Hogan in Washington. The president will meet on the sidelines with the new British Prime Minister, Andy Burnham, Venezuela's interim president, Delcy Rodriguez, and Ukraine's Volodymyr Zelensky. Police in Georgia have not released any details about a potential shooter, identified any suspects in the attack that left two young brothers ages 11 and 12 dead in DeKalb County. Two women were wounded as well. And diesel up a penny overnight, setting a new record at $6.52 a gallon. That from AAA. 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
5: News on the Radio Oklahoma News Network, I'm Trey Davis. If you're taking GLP-1, you should be aware of possible deadly ingredients disguised as safe prescription medication. 20 state attorneys general sent a letter to the National Security Council saying a Chinese business repackaged non-approved ingredients for distribution in the U.S. The AGs are seeking greater oversight of the green light list that is exploiting a gap in the system, giving them direct access to patients in the U.S. The Service Oklahoma Governing Board may have a conflict of interest problem. David Melendez with Loft told lawmakers four of the 9-member board are licensed operators and the market has become saturated.
6: The board has continued to approve new licensed operator locations, even though the existing number of locations has resulted in some areas being overserved.
5: According to the report, Oklahoma has the 10th highest driver license cost in the nation. I'm Trey Davis on the Radio Oklahoma News Network.
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13: At 2 News Oklahoma, your stories are what matter most. Even though we're one green country, our stories are very different. We come from different neighborhoods, different backgrounds. We have different experiences. That's why we're listening to you, digging deeper, getting answers, celebrating, giving back, and sharing your stories. Everyone deserves to be heard. That's 2 News Oklahoma.
14: We have officially made it to the 6 o'clock hour here on Rise and Shine, which means it's the beginning of the show, correct?
15: Yep, it's the start of a brand new day. It's a Tuesday here in Cherokee County, and we're so happy to be here live from the NSU studios, getting the music going.
14: Mm-hmm. And we are going to have a special guest in the studio later this morning, but I want to start this off with letting you know that these two artists that are collaborating together are actually going to be at the BOK Center within a week of each other.
15: How cool is that?
14: So Co Wetzel is going to be at the BOK. That's Friday, October 2nd. And then on the 9th, the following week later, Ella Langley will actually be at the BOK Center.
15: But right now, right here on Lakes Country 102.1, here's Co Wetzel with David, a little help from Ella Langley.

0: That's Caitlin Butts with Never Really Mine. This is Rise and Shine from the NSU studios. My name's Brendan.
1: And I am Michi. We're going to keep the music rolling with Kenny Chesney, just to say we did, all here on Lakes Country 102.1. Girlfriend.

0: Now that's Darius Rucker. Don't think, I don't think about it. We are Rise and Shine, live from the NSU studios. I'm Michi.
1: And I'm Brendan.
0: And today is the 22nd of September.
1: Would you believe it? That makes it the 265th day of the year.
0: Yep, which means there is 100 days exactly left to go.
1: There you go. We're almost to the double digits to the new year. How scary is that? 2027 looking us right in the eye. Well, sunrise coming at 7:07, sorry.
0: And setting at 7:16 p.m. And I did want people to know in Cherokee County, as far as the burn ban was concerned, I do believe it has been lifted as of today. But, of course, we can check back as well to make sure, just to make sure I'm not fibbing anywhere. But that's just what the date said.
1: That's true. Also, look out for some road closures over there on Park Hill Road near Indians Meadows.
0: Yes, on the Cherokee Golf Course. Cherokee Springs Golf Course Road.
1: There you go.
0: That's how I correlate it.
1: It's the back road. It's the back road.
0: It is.
1: To let you know.
0: Take me to the back road.
1: All right. You can do a lot of stuff this week, including going to the farmer's market. You got a couple chances to help out those local growers and producers. Tuesdays over in Hobart, 3:30 to 6:30, or Saturdays in Norris Park area in Tahlequah.
0: Yes, and you can also go hang out at the Humane Society on Saturdays and Sundays from 10 a.m. until noon. You can go and love on some kitties and dogs over there. I do want to note that on Saturday, one of the kitties were adopted.
1: Let's go.
0: So I came back to one less kitty in the shelter, so that was very exciting to hear that little old Smokey now has a home.
1: Yeah, he's not a bandit anymore.
0: But they do have some new kittens there as well that need to go through the quarantining process, along with some vaccinations and seeing the vet, of course. But you guys can go and volunteer your time or
1: adopt. But you could just go there and help them adapt and socialize.
0: Exactly. Get them used to it, desensitize them a little, so that way they could have a better chance at finding a more permanent home.
1: Absolutely a good use of your time.
0: All right. Well, it's now time for the 2 News weather forecast break, and then take it on back with Chase Bryant right after.
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4: Cooler weather is here with a few showers possible this morning. Otherwise, enjoy the beautiful dry weather through midweek with highs in the 80s. Temperatures warm towards the upper 80s and lower 90s by this weekend with rain and storm chances returning. From the 2 News Weather Center, I'm meteorologist Annie Brown.
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0: 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This is Rise and Shine from the NSU studios. 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
2: 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I'm Casey Shepherd. 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
3: 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Facility size, somewhere around 100 acres, plus or minus. Turf grass itself, 20-some acres, about 12 acres irrigated. We have, at any one time, about 1,000 different lines of turf grasses across 13 to 15 different turf grass species of economic importance in Oklahoma.
2: Martin says the field day provides an opportunity for visitors to see all the research being conducted at OSU.
3: Just allowing them to see the full breadth of what we have going, and yet it's still at one single slice in time during the growing season. Doesn't show you anything about the laboratories up in Agricultural Hall on campus, but shows you the greatest majority of what our field facilities are like in terms of turf grass development. The team's known most for its turf Bermudagrass developments, but also we run National Turf Evaluation Program, or NTEP, trials across multiple turf species, so folks can see what the commercial standards are and the new experimental upcoming lines across both warm and cool season turf grasses.
2: To hear more from Dennis Martin, you can go to OklahomaFarmReport.com. That's our latest farm and ranch news. I'm Casey Shepherd on the Radio Oklahoma Ag Network.
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2: 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And now, your official 2 News weather forecast.
3: Cooler weather is here with a few showers possible this morning. Otherwise, enjoy the beautiful dry weather through midweek with highs in the 80s. Temperatures warm towards the upper 80s and lower 90s by this weekend with rain and storm chances returning. From the 2 News Weather Center, I'm meteorologist Annie Brown.
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7: 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From Reed Culver Funeral Home, 918-456-2551. Cheryl Thompson, age 54, passed away Friday, September 11th. A memorial service will be held Monday, September 21st at 11 a.m. at the Reed Culver Chapel. Pamela Elk, age 66, passed away Sunday, September 13th. A funeral service will be held Tuesday, September 22nd at 10 a.m. at the Reed Culver Chapel. Interment is to follow at Park Hill Cemetery. Visitation is Monday, September 21st from 4 to 6 p.m. at the Reed Culver Funeral Home. Randy K, age 71, passed away Saturday, August 29th. A memorial service is Saturday, September 26th at 11 a.m. at the Four Corners Church in Locust Grove. Committal service is Tuesday, September 29th at 10 a.m. at the Fort Gibson National Cemetery. Michael Bray, age 36, passed away Sunday, September 13th. A memorial service is being held Friday, October 2nd at 2 p.m. at the Reed Culver Chapel. Larry Bell, age 80, passed away Friday, September 18th. No services are planned at this moment. Marvin Christie, age 63, passed away Monday, September 7th. Services are pending. This concludes your announcements for today.
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2: News. I'm Gianna DeLosi. President Trump addressing the UN General Assembly in New York City today.
3: Conflicts around the world and artificial intelligence. Trump is expected to double down on his pro-AI stance, even amid a growing conversation around the threat AI could pose without regulations. Some Democrats, including Senator Bernie Sanders, are calling for a pause on advanced AI research.
2: Fox's Alex Hogan. Trump takes off his trip to New York City with a productive meeting with Mayor Mamdani to talk about affordable housing and immigration.
4: I want what's good for New York. I want what's good for the country. So if I had a choice of having him be a bad mayor or horrible mayor, I don't want that. I want him to be a great mayor, and he's certainly got potential.
2: Now tomorrow, this week, the president hosts Chinese President Xi at the White House for a state dinner. AI discussions are on the menu. 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
5: News from the Radio Oklahoma News Network, I'm Ann Roberts. The first quarter places Oklahoma in the top 10 for personal income growth. State Capitol correspondent Trey Davis has more.
6: The so-called flyover states along the I-35 corridor performed well during the first 3 months of 2026. The U.S. Department of Commerce reports Oklahoma was ninth in the nation with a personal income growth rate of 6.2%. While Texas missed the mark, states from Oklahoma to North Dakota, plus Montana, Minnesota, Iowa, Louisiana, and West Virginia all reported growth rates of 5.1% or better.
5: Financial discrepancies that left an apparent $11 million hole in available funding leads Oklahoma County commissioners to formally request a state forensic audit. The audit will cover from January 1, 2025 through September of 2026. From the Radio Oklahoma News Network, I'm Ann Roberts.
7: Through the Wheat Checkoff, the Oklahoma Wheat Commission supports the efforts of wheat breeder Dr. Brett Carver and his wheat breeding team at OSU as they develop new varieties for Oklahoma and the Southern Great Plains. The newest release just announced, Wyatt.
8: The genetics will sound familiar. Half of it is Smith's Gold. Just the other half is very different. And so this is coming from Romania. The Eastern European wheat sector, that is so important to us. That genetics just fits the Great Plains, particularly the southern and central Great Plains, extremely well. I remember seeing the first set of progenies that came from that cross, and I thought, my gosh, this is just heads and shoulders visually above everything else.
7: Dr. Carver says Wyatt has tremendous yield potential.
8: You know, we need to continue to increase that yield potential so farmers still have that competitive edge.
7: The Oklahoma Wheat Commission, working hard for Oklahoma wheat producers.
9: 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It's our motivation. We are more than just Mets. We are a part of our community. Count on us to keep you and the ones you love safe. We are 2 News Oklahoma.
10: We have made it to a brand new hour here on Rise and Shine. It is the second day of the work week, so we got to get things started once again, wouldn't you say?
11: Yep, it's Tuesday, but there's a lot of things going on today. We should have Aubrey Lynn in here in a little bit. We'll talk to her about playing tonight at Kroner.
10: Yes, that is right. So make sure you stick around because she's going to be here in the 8 o'clock hour. But right now, here on Rise and Shine, we need to get 7 o'clock started.
11: Yep, let's do it. Here's Women by Kane Brown on Lakes Country 102.1.

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1: That's The Ball and Chain by Isaac Jacobs with a little help from Courtney Patton and the bands there, too. This is Rise and Shine from NSU Studios. My name is Brendan.
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0: 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In our office, we listen to Lakes Country 102.1.
1: She said, I need some time to find myself. I need a little space to think. And maybe we should start seeing other people. And baby, things are moving way too fast for me.

0: A mighty big finish for Steve Holy, brand new girlfriend. This is Rise and Shine. My name is Michi.
1: And my name is Brendan.
0: We're here at the NSU studios and ready for Brendan's Get Out of Here story.
1: Get out of here! Okay, here's how your story goes, folks. Okay. Arizona authorities say a man is facing charges after allegedly posing as a police officer and then calling the police on himself. According to the Arizona Department of Public Safety, the suspect used red and blue emergency-style lights on his pickup truck to pull over a Tesla on Interstate 17 near Phoenix. He then called the real police to report that he had made the stop. When troopers arrived, they determined that the man had no law enforcement authority at all and arrested him for allegedly impersonating an officer.
0: Oh my God.
1: I know. Investigators believe the same vehicle may have been involved in other traffic stops and are asking anyone with information to come forward. Officials also remind drivers who are unsure whether the traffic stop is legitimate to call 911 and head to a safe, well-lit location while complying with the stop. Wow. How bizarre. Don't go trying to be Batman or Iron Man or vigilante justice, especially if you don't have any money to do it.
0: Yeah, and one thing I do have to say is that if we are wanting to back law enforcement, and I understand wanting to back law enforcement and kind of trying to be the civil hero, sometimes it's best to just let the process be up to the man.
1: Yeah.
0: Be up to the people of that field. I'm sorry, if you're interested in it, they would probably love to have you on their team if you make their qualifications and their test and different things like that. But once again, as civilians, we probably should leave the big choices and things like that to those.
1: Agreed. And yeah, go get CLEAT certified, go join the force, but don't just put tape some blue and red lights to your car and woo-woo!
0: Well, because that could definitely cause... I would like to say something on the roads. So they could be, since they're personating a police officer, other people who are driving, all they see is the red and white, like the flashing lights, right? So they immediately think, I need to pull over. And so I just think that there's a safety aspect that's at play right there. So that also is another reason why I'm like, ugh.
1: Super dangerous, dude.
0: All right, well... Coming up next will be the 2 News weather forecast break, and then it's a little too late with Mark Chestnut afterwards.
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4: Cooler weather is here with a few showers possible this morning. Otherwise, enjoy the beautiful dry weather through midweek with highs in the 80s. Temperatures warm towards the upper 80s and lower 90s by this weekend with rain and storm chances returning. From the 2 News Weather Center, I'm meteorologist Annie Brown.
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0: That was Chase Matthews with Holding It Down. We are Rise and Shine, live from the NSC studios. I'm Michi.
1: And I'm Brendan.
0: And it's time to finish the 7 o'clock hour with some
1: Sports are like holidays. They're very similar.
0: I know. I guess I'm excited. So it is local sports time, and today is Tuesday, meaning that later today there is the high school coaches show that's happening live at Posti's Italian Grill right here on KEOK, and it starts at 7 o'clock.
1: That's right. And then the NSU women's golf, they're going to continue that tournament over in Wichita Falls. They're taking on everybody today.
0: Yeah, it's at the Newman's Women's Fall Classic, but the NSU men's golf team is actually wrapping up their classic today in Muskogee for the NSU men's golf classic.
1: Then we've got some volleyball action going on. They're in Arkansas at Fort Smith at 6 p.m. tonight.
0: Mm-hmm. And then tomorrow, it looks like the men's soccer team is taking on Southern Nazarene. That's going to be 7 p.m. right here in Tahlequah.
1: Then stay tuned every Friday, and this Friday, you've got the NSU Darren Cheverini Coaches Show. That'll be at 6 p.m. before the high school football games kick off on KEOK.
0: Yes, and speaking of high school football, they all kick off at 7 o'clock. And starting off with the Keys Cougars taking on Wyandotte, that's going to be at Wyandotte High School and right here on KEOK.
1: Then you've got the Tahlequah Tigers taking on Memorial. That'll be on KEOK's website with a link, and that is actually in Memorial in Tulsa.
0: Mm-hmm. And the Stillwell Indians will be at the McLean Science and Tech, and you can also get that via link on our KEOK website. That's lakescountry1021.com.
1: Then you've got the Muskogee Roughers. They've actually got a bye week to recover. But you've got the Sequoia Indians taking on Lincoln Christian High School on KTLQ. That'll be on the website as well.
0: And then for some Friday night college action, we're looking at the NSU women's soccer team taking on Pittsburgh State. And that's going to be 7 o'clock right here in Tahlequah.
1: That'll be exciting. The Gorillas are pesky. Saturday, we've got more college action. The NSU volleyball team will be taking on Washburn in Topeka, Kansas at 2 p.m.
0: And then OSU, I finally got a time for them. They're going against West Virginia at West Virginia. That's going to be a 6 o'clock, 6 o'clock start on our sister station, KTLQ.
1: Yes, yes, yes. And then the Oklahoma Sooners are taking on Georgia, the Bulldogs. They start at 2:30 p.m., and the game can be listened to on KTFX.
0: And then the NSU Riverhawks is going to be at Stephen F. Austin for a 4 p.m. broadcast start, but a 5 p.m. kickoff. And I believe that's Nacogdoches, Texas.
1: It's as good as it's going to get, but they're going to try to get back in the win column and see what we can do.
0: Mm-hmm. And you can hear that right here over the airwaves on KEOK. All right, that's all we have so far for some local sports. More to come up on the Sports Flash, and then Roses and Weeds right after.
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2: 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Dallas Cowboys football cornerback Kobe Durant and safety P.J. Locke are each injured against the Commanders this past weekend. And head coach Brian Schottenheimer said each player will miss multiple weeks. For Durant, it's a hamstring issue, and for Locke, it is a plantar fascia issue. Cowboys are going to be in Rio de Janeiro coming up on Sunday as they are set to match up against Baltimore. College football on Saturday, Oklahoma will play against Georgia on the road. Oklahoma State has a game against West Virginia on the road. And at Tulsa, also on the road, they'll go to Fayetteville to take on Arkansas. Baseball, the Rangers were off yesterday. Tonight, they open up a series against the New York Mets. Cardinals also off yesterday. Today, they're beginning a series against the Pittsburgh Pirates. 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

0: That's Case Harden. I was making up names there. It won't matter anyway, though. This is Rise and Shine from NSU Studios. My name's Brendan.
1: And I am Michi. It is now time to end the 7 o'clock hour with some holidays today.
0: Yes, let's do it. How about Ice Cream Cone Day?
1: Do you have one that you like more, like the waffle cone or the other?
0: I think I like the waffle cone. Yeah, not the weird little like form-pressed thing. Mm-hmm. I never even thought about that really until just now. They're like fake styrofoam.
1: But we consume
0: like
1: it.
0: Fooder foam.
1: Yeah. And,
0: but what about, have you seen those, they're selling the bottoms of the sundaes now?
1: Oh, I've seen that for a while.
0: I have not bought that. I'm not that guy.
1: Yeah.
0: It's pretty interesting.
1: Yeah. Definitely not something that I'm interested in, but yeah.
0: I'm very curious if they're actually discarded bottoms of drumsticks or if like they're making them that way.
1: You know, if it's the same company that does the same production, I mean, I would assume that it would just be a part of the process. And instead of kicking out, like, rejected ones, maybe...
0: Hopefully it's a saving thing, yeah.
1: Yeah, yeah.
0: All right, cool. What about World Rhino Day?
1: World Rhino Day. Aren't they getting endangered?
0: I think they have been historically, but big, scary animals. I don't want to deal with it.
1: Oh, I don't want to deal with it either. I'm going to be, frankly, going the other way.
0: All right, I'm excited about the next one. Tell me about it.
1: It says National Girls Night In Day. It's just a perfect excuse for you to be able to relax and bond and have some fun. I don't know if you're thinking like movie-wise or...
0: Oh, so we're doing Girls Night, but it's like Girls Day.
1: Yeah.
0: That's what we're trying to say?
1: Mm-hmm.
0: Okay. Yeah. Okay, cool. Go get together with the girl. I feel like I see the girls getting together all the time.
1: Well, then this can be for the guys, too.
0: Oh, well, I wasn't... It's not competitive. I just meant I don't think they need a day. Fall Prevention Awareness Day.
1: Yes.
0: Yeah,
1: yes.
0: I don't think we're going to stop fall from happening. The leaves are going to show up.
1: Okay.
0: You didn't like that?
1: I thought that was smooth. But yeah.
0: Okay. But apparently we're worried about people falling, and that's important too.
1: Mm-hmm. And it's also National Elephant Appreciation Day.
0: Oh, man. Is the rhino okay with that?
1: I bet you better ask him.
0: Well, I don't know. Well, Dear Diary Day sounds fun. Have you ever tried to do a diary?
1: I have several times.
0: I always try to like write my biology the first time, and I'm like, well, that was, or biography. Biology? I'm just writing G's, C's, A's, and T's over here.
1: Yeah, I got this.
0: These are my genes.
1: I got this one, and this one's a recessive trait.
0: Mm-hmm.
1: No, I definitely tried to do a Dear Diary and kind of did speak my life onto the page. And then I was like, you know what? I'll be back in 4 years.
0: Somehow you just made me think of the deer in Milo and Otis, and I want to write a deer diary that's like, I'm a deer, and that's about all it says.
1: Okay. All right, well, that's the holidays for today. Coming up next will be the 2 News weather forecast break. More music after.
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4: Cooler weather is here with a few showers possible this morning. Otherwise, enjoy the beautiful dry weather through midweek with highs in the 80s. Temperatures warm towards the upper 80s and lower 90s by this weekend with rain and storm chances returning. From the 2 News Weather Center, I'm meteorologist Annie Brown.
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2: Fox News, I'm CJ Papa. President Trump set to address the UN General Assembly at 10 a.m. Eastern in New York City.
3: The president's UN schedule also includes meetings with the leaders of the UK, France, Japan, Venezuela, among others.
2: Fox's Rich Edson. Secretary of State Marco Rubio telling Fox and Friends Iran is run by lunatic clerics.
4: Imagine North Korea, but in the Middle East. That would be catastrophic for the world. And you wouldn't be paying $6 or whatever diesel is this morning. You'd be paying triple that because Iran would control it and say, you can't touch us. We have a nuclear weapon.
2: Diesel up a penny overnight, setting a new record, $6.52 a gallon. But will President Trump meet with Iran's president who addresses the UN tomorrow?
4: I think what you'll find from the first term this president and now is that he's willing to talk and meet with anybody.
2: And Secretary Rubio and Ukraine's President Zelensky visiting the 9/11 Memorial Museum in Lower Manhattan this morning for a flower laying ceremony. 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
5: News from the Radio Oklahoma News Network, I'm Ann Roberts. A coalition of 20 state attorneys general are warning the Trump administration of potentially dangerous fat drug products entering the U.S. under fraudulent packaging. A so-called green list Chinese manufacturer of GLP-1 drugs reportedly repackaged a non-approved knockoff version distributed in the U.S. The AGs warned the green list has become a laundering channel for deadly ingredients disguised as safe prescription medication. The city of Chickasha is selling water. Radio Oklahoma's David McCollum has the details.
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9: 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We have different experiences. 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Everyone deserves to be heard. 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
10: We have made it to a brand new hour here on Rise and Shine. It's sometime officially after 8 o'clock, and I'm Michi.
11: Good morning, boys and girls. I'm Brendan.
10: And we're here at the NSU Studios and ready to get you started once again for more music because we do have a guest coming in.
11: Yeah, we got to hurry. Aubrey Lynn will be here in just a little bit.
10: Yeah, and then she's going to be at Kroner and Bear later tonight performing at 6 p.m.
11: That's right. Stick around to hear more. But here's Tice Duck with Would Have Been It on Lakes Country 102.1.
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1: Oh, hell no, you better tuck your tail and run, 'cause the devil don't mess with girls from Texas.

0: That was Aubrey Lynn with Girls from Texas. We are Rise and Shine live from the NSU studios. I'm Michi.
1: And I'm Brendan.
0: And it's time for some Take Me Downtown stuff. And we actually have Miss Aubrey Lynn in studio with a special guest. Hi, good morning.
2: Good morning. Thank y'all for having us.
0: Oh, of course. We also have Dustin Hendricks with her in studio. Hi, sir. Good morning. You know, we are, you know, going to break down Girls from Texas. Could you give us a little bit of the insight and the process that you guys went through when crafting the song?
2: I love that every interview we've been on wants to know the story, because I mean, that's where it all starts, in the story. And this song, when we wrote it, it was kind of different than the rest of the songs we'd ever written, to me anyhow. Most of them are about something you've been through, or a connection emotionally, or just something that you resonate in your life with. And this was not that. This was a total just little story we made up, and it came from, I was trying to motivate myself for the day, and I got out of bed, and I don't wake up well, so I put my feet down. And I was
1: not such a morning person.
2: No. I'm doing okay today, though.
1: I would not believe you.
2: I'm trying really hard, but I put my feet down on the floor.
1: It looks effortless, just for the record.
3: Yeah, I'm really confused about that.
1: He's like, one out of 365 days, and you give it to these guys?
2: I put my feet down, and I said, even the devil don't mess with Girls from Texas, just kind of in my head. And I was like, yeah, I'm going to go kick a door in now and face the day.
0: Exactly.
2: So I went and I told him about it, and he goes, that sounds like a song. Why don't we make a song that's a sequel to The Devil Went Down to Georgia? And I said, that's been, I don't know about a sequel, but I know that versions of that song have been done a lot. And I didn't want to do that. I wanted to keep, you know, all the respect and props to Charlie Daniels that he deserves in the whole world, because he's incredible. So I was like, well, I always wondered what happened to that fiddle, you know? Because the devil lost it to Johnny. Sure, that's the end of the line. That's all we know. And when I said, even the devil don't mess with Girls from Texas, well, maybe she got it. That's kind of what we wanted to explore a little bit. So we sat down and we wrote our little beginning, middle, end of a story, and then we crunched it all into, you know, lines that rhymed in 3 minutes or however long that it is. And I think it's interesting to hear a different perspective when you introduce a new character in a sequel. That always happens. And so we kind of wrote our little movie. We wrote a little visual of what happened there.
0: Right. Its own little universe.
1: Well, as an artist, I know you can be your harshest critic. Is it hard to hear it as a non-autobiographical song when you've done that so often?
2: No, I thought it might be, because I thought, oh, that sounds so, it is completely fabricated, the story. And I was like, I thought maybe that I wouldn't like it. But I think I wasn't trying to make it personal in any kind of way. I'm not the girl in the story. It's just a story about a girl and the devil and Johnny. And those were familiar characters to me already. And then I was like, well, everybody has this big kind of romanticism about Texas chicks being tough, and I'm a tough chick.
1: In a weird way, does it kind of reframe your other songs that you wrote, where like now you've written a song, it was creative, it was fun, it was just a story you told, and the other ones were kind of maybe more therapy? Or,
2: well, that's a good way to look at it, because I definitely write that way. It's a release when I'm writing some through my emotions and things, but and to perform the songs after that, you know. But I don't know. It gave me a challenge to write differently for other, you know, projects that we're working on, or something to say, hey, maybe if it's supposed to be personal, leave it that way. But if we wanted to write something that was a little more fun, there's an avenue we can go down and just write us a little story.
1: Kind of like, if it's just because it's made up doesn't mean it's not authentic.
2: Sure. Yeah. Well, there's a lot of myself in that song. And then, of course, like I said, we know where it came from. We were putting chapter 2 on that. So I like that it came from out of thin air.
0: Yeah.
2: And then when we sat down, we were kind of digging into our writing prowess to figure out how to write that story, and it just kind of came together really, really quickly. So I was like, hey, we could write songs like this. We could definitely do this.
0: Yeah,
1: that's
2: awesome. Short stories, you know, we can do that for sure.
0: Right, keep the momentum going. You know, for people who may not understand whenever you're referring back to some music that you've made prior. Could you give just a brief like overview of a couple of things that you have done throughout the years? I know one thing that I am seeing is that you have done it across multiple genres too. You're not just a country well-rounded. You also like to delve into the R&B and the blues and classic rock as well. Were those some influences that you were drawn to?
2: I grew up listening to all kinds of different music. So when I sat down and started being

0: know. And so it's a bluesy, sassy, sultry song. And so I like writing in that lane, and I co-wrote that one with my friend Hope Cassidy, who we had been through, like, hey, we kind of want to date that guy. And so we were like, let's write that song. And that's really just throwing it down on the table, like, hey, you either want it or you don't, man.
1: Yeah.
0: And so I liked how that one came together. Also have songs that are very emotional, like about my children. And I have one called Sad Little Girl that it's all about looking. I was at a show, and I'm looking down. My daughter's playing in the, it was like a patio gig. So there's a lot of picnic tables, and she was really small. I think she was probably about 3 or 4. And I'm looking at her playing with some other kids that were there, and I'm playing my show, so I can't interact, but she got very sad. Hmm. And I was watching her play, and then the kids went away from her, and she just sat there, and she had her little lip out and everything, and I'm still playing the show, so I can't go down and console her, and she's just the saddest little girl. And I was like, I'm going to write a song about that little girl right there. And so Sad Little Girl was just all about her. I wanted her to know it's going to be okay.
1: Yeah.
0: You know, every life ain't easy. It ain't fair, but it's going to be okay. And so I like leaning on, we have lots of songs about our babies because there's lots of love and emotion to express with all that. And Dustin and I have 6 kids between the two of us.
1: Wow.
0: So we have 3 boys and 3 girls.
1: Wow, okay.
0: We have the Brady Bunch. That's us.
2: Oh, I was going to say.
0: It is all day, the Brady
2: Marcia,
0: Bunch.
2: Marcia, Marcia,
0: Marcia. We do have a Marcia.
2: Do you have the AstroTurf backyard? No.
0: He would love it if we did. We have a big place that it's been in his family's family. The land has been in their family for 150 years or something.
2: Wow.
0: And so we have a lot of acreage down where we built our house. And him and my oldest son have to mow it a lot. And he wishes it was turf all the time. Mm-hmm. He's like, I'm going to concrete this whole place one
1: day. Do you have the 360, like, turd mower? Do you have mower? Yeah. Okay, good.
3: Yeah. And an 18-year-old boy.
0: Yeah.
2: Yeah, those things are effective.
1: Yes.
2: You just feed them.
1: All right, guys. So this was our interview with Miss Aubrey Lynn and Dustin Hendricks. We're going to go ahead into the 2 News weather forecast break just real quick, and then we're going to come right back to them, okay?
2: All right.
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7: 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And now, your official 2 News weather forecast.
8: Cooler weather is here with a few showers possible this morning. Otherwise, enjoy the beautiful dry weather through midweek with highs in the 80s. Temperatures warm towards the upper 80s and lower 90s by this weekend with rain and storm chances returning. From the 2 News Weather Center, I'm meteorologist Annie Brown.
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0: 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I'm excited to be playing at Denim and Diamonds, benefiting Helping Crisis this year. 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It's going to be a really big time. We're going to have a lot of fun. We're going to be at the Cane Break October 3rd in Wagner, Oklahoma. Hope to see you there.
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4: And we're back.
3: Yeah, Rise and Shine, live from NSU Studios. My name is Brendan.
4: And I am Michi. We are back with Miss Aubrey Lynn, along with Dustin Hendricks. And we are hoping that if you're up for it, maybe we could hear a song?
5: Sure. We're going to do that for you.
4: Okay.
5: And this one, we're talking about bad luck and stuff. So I think maybe it's not about bad luck, but it's about things being expensive right now. Mm-hmm. And sometimes your bad luck is expensive for you. Mm-hmm. I know it all too well. This is so Girls from Texas is off of an album that we're hoping to release in January, and this is another song that's on that album. It's called Harder to Pay the Rent.
3: All right, let's do it.

0: was fantastic.
1: Yeah. Thank you.
2: Aubrey Lynn and Dustin Hendricks, everybody.
0: Yes. And quick question, right after you take your drink, is that I want to have people know where to find you on social media, so that way whenever you do release that album, they can go ahead and pre-save that sucker.
1: 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I have a little goofy one yesterday about blowing the tire out, so and some B-roll of that too.
2: So yeah, you guys might see some of the local area on some on our website on that B-roll.
1: Yeah,
2: take a look.
1: Yeah, it's beautiful up here.
0: And don't forget that she is going to be at Kroner and Bear later tonight at 6 p.m. And I do believe you're going to make a quick pit stop though in between. You're going to Salisaw, right?
1: Yes, we're going to head over to Salisaw. We're there by noon, I think, and then we're coming right back over here.
0: All right, guys, make sure that you come and see him at Kroner and Bear. We're going to go ahead into more music. This was our interview with Aubrey Lynn and Dustin Hendricks.
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0: Luke Bryan just released his ninth album called Signs.
1: You know, there's no surprises to me. There's no, when I hear something that I know is for me, it's going to speak to my fans. I know it's going to speak to me and my fans, and I know it works for me. But then when I hear something that's a little out of the box for me too, I want to go that route too. I don't want to have like a safety blanket around me where, you know, I'm only trying to pick radio candy, radio songs, radio this. You know, I want to pick stuff that talks about me as a kid, you know, this, that. You know, when you look at Woods off the album, so I just want songs that really speak to where I'm at. And the bottom line is I will always try to listen and react to what the fans seem like they want to react to.
0: Luke Bryan's album Signs includes his current hit, Country and She Knows It, and it's available now. I'm Lon Helton, and tomorrow, Hardy introduces us to MacArthur on Country's Inside Track.
2: 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It's our motivation. We are more than just Mets. We are a part of our community. Count on us to keep you and the ones you love safe. We are 2 News Oklahoma.
3: All right, it is time for my internet find of the day here on Rise and Shine. My name is Michi, and I'm from the NSU studios. And this is brought to you by BSNG Pond. So they are 4 generations strong. You can go and see them at 1112 Muskogee Avenue. They have the guns, gold, turquoise, and silver. Even the big, what do you call them? Skillets. It is the iron skillet. Oh my gosh, what's it called? Cast iron skillet. That's what it's called. All right, anyways, it's time for my internet find. So in Concord, New Hampshire, an 84-year-old man just strolled into the public library to return a magazine that was overdue by a staggering 132 years. So John Hansen actually turned a remarkably well-preserved edition of the Century Illustrated Monthly magazine from September of 1894, which originally had a very strict one-week checkout policy. And while the 48,220-day delay could have racked up over more than $12,000 in late fees, John timed his visit perfectly to take advantage of the library's current fine freeze. So this is actually happening a lot at across different libraries in this country. As you guys know, I've said a couple of stories that are similar to this, but John, he himself had no idea how he actually ended up with the 19th Century magazine. It actually features articles on poetry, news, and the wild new concept of school playgrounds. Wow. But the library staff were actually just thrilled to be able to welcome the long-lost artifact back home and hopefully make it available to other patrons to check out in the near future. I think that's cool. And that's my internet find of the day. So coming up next will be more music, of course, right here on Lakes Country 102.1.

0: Ghost of Hill County with Brace for Impact. We are Rise and Shine live from the NSU studios. My name's Michi, and it's time for me to finish off the 8 o'clock hour with things that you need to know today. So starting off is going to be in Fort Gibson. It is Smokin' the Fort. That is the barbecue and chili cook-off, and they are needing teams and vendors. So if you would like to be a part of the cook team or vendor, all you need to do is go to their website at fortgibson.com/smokin-the-fort. And yeah, it looks like they're going to have food, live music, a kid zone, ribs, pork, chicken, and chili, and also the People's Choice Award. Once again, this is happening this Saturday, the 26th at 9 a.m., but it is the 18th annual. Also, there is Fight for the Forgotten Generations Foundation. This is for community professionals developments. They're doing it on the very last Friday of every month from 9:30 to 11. And what they're doing is they're offering free online training and same-day certificates that are provided. Also, chances for you to network with other professionals, along with connections, support, and coffee. So this is happening at 405 South Muskogee Avenue at Fight for the Forgotten Generations Foundation. They have a variety of 6 different programs or trainings that you can choose from. It is great for the teachers and educators, childcare providers, social workers, healthcare staff, and nurses, and more. So if you have questions, give them a call at 918-456-1518. And that is things that you need to know today. Coming up next will be the 2 News weather forecast break, and then, of course, more stuff on the 9 o'clock hour. This is Rise and Shine.
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3: Cooler weather is here with a few showers possible this morning. Otherwise, enjoy the beautiful dry weather through midweek with highs in the 80s. Temperatures warm towards the upper 80s and lower 90s by this weekend with rain and storm chances returning. From the 2 News Weather Center, I'm meteorologist Annie Brown.
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12: News, I'm Gianna Gelosi. President Trump set to address the UN General Assembly in New York before meeting with world leaders from the UK, Japan, Venezuela. He's also going to meet with President Zelensky of Ukraine after calling the war with Russia ridiculous and never-ending. Secretary of State Marco Rubio on Fox.
13: The president has always wanted to end this war and is prepared to do anything he can to bring it to an end. It's been difficult.
12: Now, the president will also meet today with leaders of Gulf countries. Iran's president is at the UN, set to speak tomorrow.
14: Iran targeted two oil tankers in the Strait of Hormuz on Monday as the IRGC ramps up attacks in this critical international shipping route. The Iranian economy is continuing to suffer due to the ongoing naval blockade. Inflation remains high, as does the Iranian currency at a very weak state.
12: It's Fox's Trey Yingst. 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
1: News from the Radio Oklahoma News Network. I'm Ann Roberts. If you're taking GLP-1, you should be aware of possible deadly ingredients disguised as safe prescription medication. 20 state attorneys general sent a letter to the National Security Council saying a Chinese business repackaged non-approved ingredients for distribution in the U.S. Licensed operators that issue driver's licenses in Oklahoma are less efficient than state-run Service Oklahoma. Lyle Walters with LOF told lawmakers 72% of the 234 tag agents also have approved deviations on hours of operation.
2: The operational hours kept by licensed operators are not consistent or in accordance with statutory intent.
1: The state has the 10th highest cost in the nation, and underperforming operators are subsidized by the state. From the Radio Oklahoma News Network, I'm Ann Roberts.
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10: All right, it is time to start the 9 o'clock hour here on Rise and Shine as we are from the NSU studios. My name is Michi, and you better stick around because around 9:20, we're going to be talking once again with another guest. This time, it's from Helping Crisis, so make sure you stay tuned. And I'm going to start the music with Third Row George Strait. 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

0: This is your new intern, Iris, from Metallica High School. 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
1: Oh, you want a break?
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0: Hey, that was Won't Find It in a Bottle by Jared Starrett. We are Rise and Shine, live from the NSU studios. I'm Michi.
1: And I'm Brendan.
0: Did I say that name right?
1: Yeah, Jared Stennett, I think so, yeah.
0: Okay, all right. Well, I just got to make sure, you know.
1: He's new to the chart. I haven't chopped it up with him and talked about it yet.
0: Okay, all right. Well, we do have a couple of ladies in our studio. They are actually with the J.R. Watts Foundation. Is that correct, ladies?
2: Yes.
0: All right. And we have Dawn Ballou and Carolyn Cox with us.
3: Good morning.
0: Of course. Good morning. And is the event happening this week?
4: Saturday morning. Yes.
0: And what?
1: Put it on your calendars. Saturday morning. What are we doing?
4: So we have what's called the J.R. Watts Foundation Poker Run. It's a on-land road poker run. So the time to get your Jeeps out.
0: Ooh.
4: And it's on the lake area. And players can buy poker cards at the Routes convenience store on Highway 82 and Horseshoe Bend Road.
3: Yes,
4: the one with the little green dino. And what we do is there'll be five stops around the lake. It'll be time for everybody to get out, see the lake.
1: It's a beautiful time. The leaves are about to change, but they're green right now.
4: They are. They are. And hopefully it'll be a cool, balmy 86 to 90 degrees, right?
0: Yes.
4: Yes. So here's what was happening. We can meet at Routes between 9 and 5. They can buy their poker run cards.
0: Mm-hmm.
4: And also, Routes is giving away a free fountain drink or coffee and a sausage roll to the first 100 players.
1: Get out of town. No. That's worth it by itself.
5: Sausage rolls.
4: You can come on out, have a little drink and a sausage roll. And then, so what happens is each player will drive to other marinas or establishments. So we've got the deck at Cookson Village. Then players will drive to Strayhorn Landing.
0: Mm-hmm.
4: Then Burnt Cabin Marina and Blue Water Bay at Pettit Bay. Here's the thing: everybody needs to end up at the Blue Water Bay at Pettit by 2 o'clock to see who wins. At each stop, they're going to draw chips, and they're playing for high hand and low hand. And there will be a $500 prize for each low hand, high hand.
0: Wow.
1: That's a lot of cash money.
4: They have to be back at Pettit at 2 o'clock. Also, there will be $500 worth of cash prizes handed out at that time, which they need to be present to win.
1: All right, sounds like a great cause, and shout out to Routes for supporting a good cause too.
4: Yes.
1: And
4: thank
1: your
4: you
1: other
4: Routes.
1: Sponsors
4: and all our stops. And the other stops, and you could grab lunch, hang out with your girls or guys.
1: I love to just break the fourth wall here. I love that you guys are here to support the J.R. Watts Foundation. I didn't see this coming at all. I played soccer with J.R. in high school.
4: And his mom is
3: okay.
4: Phyllis is,
3: we'll talk about
4: in his honor.
3: We'll talk about

0: And she does, they do provide. So Medicare and private insurance do not pay for everything. We all know that.
1: Right.
0: So there are adaptive equipment that people, patients with ALS, will eventually need or in need of right now that the insurance does not cover. And that could be anything from adaptive equipment to eat, to hold your neck up, because eventually you're not able.
2: Well, it keeps changing. It's regressive.
0: So yes, it's progressive. And maybe I should go ahead and define ALS.
2: Let's do
0: for
2: it.
0: Everyone that may not know.
1: Yes.
0: Amyotrophic lateral sclerosis is a neurodegenerative progressive disease that attacks neurons in the brain. The nerves that it attacks have to do with voluntary motor skills. So you eventually, the early signs could be weakness in your arms, weakness. You've noticed that your muscles aren't as strong as they used to be.
1: Mm-hmm.
0: It could be swallowing. It could be talking, your voice changing. And then you'll see twitching in your muscles, usually in the legs and arms. And every patient is different.
1: Right.
0: But this is progressive. And eventually it takes away the ability to walk, to talk, to swallow, to eat, and eventually to breathe. Every patient progresses differently and at a different pace. Some people progress very quickly and some do not.
1: Yes.
0: But the disease itself, they give you 3 to 5 years from date of diagnosis.
1: Mm-hmm.
0: So it's a horrific disease, and Phyllis and Desiree are just doing a fantastic job with supporting patients with ALS, and it's a great cause.
1: Yes, and thank you to you ladies as well for being able to come here this morning and spread the word about this poker run that's happening, the foundation, the message, and all this stuff, because it's never easy. It's not easy at all by any means.
0: No.
1: So thank you so much for coming in, and it's going to be happening. You said it was this Saturday.
3: This Saturday, starting 9 to 11, they can buy poker run cards, which are $10 a hand.
1: $10 a hand. And you have to be present at 2 o'clock. I believe you said it was the Blue Water Bay Marina.
3: Yes.
1: All right. And that is to be present for all of the awarding prizes. They mentioned the low hand and high hand prizes. I heard a $500 amount
3: around that point.
2: And just go ahead and show up at Route to 8:30 maybe. Give yourself another 30 minutes to get that coffee and that sausage roll down.
1: Exactly.
3: Come see the most beautiful lake in the state.
1: Mm-hmm.
0: Yes, and the day will be, it's not a long, I mean, you still have time to watch your football and
1: yes.
0: do all of the things.
3: You have lunch with the family.
0: Yes.
2: I bet there might be people watching football at those very same places.
0: I bet they will.
2: Right after.
0: I may, I don't know.
2: She might be watching football the whole time. We'll be watching the pregame.
3: We'll have
2: on
3: that. Those
2: guys
3: on.
2: There you go.
3: Sure.
1: All right.
0: And enjoy the stops. That's something Phyllis wanted to mention as well. And we did is enjoy the stops. Have lunch. You know, just take some time and enjoy the lake. No, we do not have fall colors yet, but. Mm-hmm. We may not have fall colors this year, but
1: that's a good question to have.
2: Well, and kick them some support, too. You know they're supporting a great cause, so go help out those.
3: Come and see us.
1: And it looked like they were starting at the deck at Cookson Village, and then it was Strayhorn, if I was right.
3: Oh, you're starting at Routes.
1: Routes.
3: Yes.
1: Sorry, so excuse me.
3: Yes, and then you can drive, and then the deck can be next. Or 1 year when I did it, I went to Pettit Bay first, but I had to come back all the way around this year.
1: Gotcha.
3: There's Routes, the deck at Cookson Village, Strayhorn Landing, Burnt Cabin, and Blue Water Bay. Thank you all. Shout out.
1: All right. All right, guys, we're going to go into the 2 News weather forecast break. This was our 9 o'clock interview with the ladies with the J.R. Watts Foundation.
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1: Thank you. Of course. Thank you.
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6: Cooler weather is here with a few showers possible this morning. Otherwise, enjoy the beautiful dry weather through midweek with highs in the 80s. Temperatures warm towards the upper 80s and lower 90s by this weekend with rain and storm chances returning. From the 2 News Weather Center, I'm meteorologist Annie Brown.

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0: That was Peyton Howie with Orange. We are Rise and Shine live from the NSU studios. I'm Michi.
1: And I'm Brendan. If that song was older, she'd have to call it Black and White Stripes.
0: Why?
1: Because they used to have to wear black and white stripes.
0: Oh, okay, okay. I got you now.
1: Now they wear orange jumpsuits.
0: I thought that had to do with location.
1: Oh.
0: I could be wrong. I have no clue. I've never been there.
1: Yeah, I thought we were talking about wearing orange jumpsuits later because we're in trouble.
0: Well, I mean, he will because, yeah, he is trying to outrun the law.
1: All right, it's time for the concert calendar. It's brought to you by Kroner and Bear. They're at 200 North Muskogee Avenue. They've got the food, live music, and outdoor patio you've been looking for. You can also get some pizza. Tonight, we've got a special guest. You want to tell?
0: Yeah, so Miss Aubrey Lynn was in our studio this morning in the 8 o'clock hour, but she will be at Kroner and Bear at 6 p.m. for some live music playing there.
1: Yeah, and she'll be right off the fresh experience of going through that Highway 100 situation, coming back and forth from the nearly Arkansas, you know?
0: But there's more things that are happening this week at Kroner and Bear, like on Thursdays, DJ Sean Solo is doing music bingo or trivia, and Fridays and Saturdays, they usually have live music from 8 to 11.
1: Then we have the Deck at Cookson Village, that's down towards the lake at 19725 West Cookson Bend Road, and this weekend you can catch Rack and Sack on September the 25th, and then Libby Starks.
0: Yeah, and that's on the 26th, but something to look forward to is October 3rd. Helping Crisis is having their annual event. It's called Denims and Diamonds. This is happening at the Canebrake in Wagner. So that's going to be around 6 p.m. for live music, and you'll hear Lance Roark and Grady Nichols performing.
1: Yeah, and don't forget the barn out there at the Canebrake is open Friday and Saturday, 5 p.m. to midnight, and they also have the Wayward Kitchen out there if you're ever looking for some grub.
0: And I did hear along the way that they were having some like open mic on Wednesdays.
1: Yes, we'll have to do some more research on that, but I've heard that it's pretty good. They just haven't had time to promote things. They're just so busy doing stuff.
0: Oh, yeah. And more festivities to be held is going to be Travis Linville, Camille Harp, Joe Mack, and Thomas Trapp at the Illinois River Jam. This is at Peyton's Place for the 24th through the 26th.
1: But if you're from Tahlequah, you know that Illinois River Jam's got a lot more going than just four people. So go out there and check it out.
0: Yes, and then it looks like on the 26th, we have the second annual Battle of the Bands at the Stillwell Rodeo Arena in Stillwell.
1: Yeah, and you can catch Fraud Stewart opening up at 12:30.
0: Yes, and it goes all the way until the last band, Fade Away, at 8 o'clock until 8:30, who is the current reigning champions.
1: Yeah, and they're even giving away a guitar.
0: Oh, yeah, and I know that they were offering free parking, and then kids 10 and under get in free.
1: Yep, so for more information, go to Mad Nate at madn8vguitars.com or call 918-575-8345.
0: And that was the concert calendar. More music to come up after the calendar break, like Celestial Alcoser and her song Midnight Blues.
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6: 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We come from different neighborhoods, different backgrounds. We have different experiences. 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

0: That's Blake Shelton with Honeybee. This is Rise and Shine from the NSU studios. My name's Brendan.
1: Ow, and I am Michi. It is time for us to say goodbye for the morning show. And what a morning it has been. We had a couple of guests come in the 8 o'clock and 9 o'clock hour.
0: I just feel like I barely sat down. I was standing up. I was sitting down. I was greeting people at the door. We got to have Aubrey Lynn and Dustin Hendricks in here playing some songs. Mm-hmm. And then we got some old friends, some good memories coming in. Really good to see Dawn Ballou. Haven't seen her in a while.
1: Yes, along with Carolyn Cox, who were representing the J.R. Watts Foundation and their second annual poker run that's happening this weekend.
0: Right, so you've got an opportunity to support a great cause this weekend and have some fun. Go meet up with them at Roots. Right at 8:39, maybe get there a little early.
1: Yep.
0: And you're going to want to end up at the
1: Blue Water Bay Marina at 2 p.m. to be able to redeem anything that you potentially have won.
0: But if that thing keeps changing its name too much for you, you're going to be over at Pettit Bay.
1: Wasn't it the Blue Water?
0: It is.
1: Oh, okay.
0: It's just had a few names over the few years.
1: Oh, okay.
0: And generally, if you've been to the lake, you know where Pettit Bay is.
1: Got you. All right. Understand now. But it's time for some food, wouldn't you say?
0: Yep. And I'm not driving all the way out to the lake this time. So I'm thinking about driving towards the river, but stopping short, you know. But I'm wondering what they got out there today at the Whirling Dervish.
1: Oh, okay. So the Whirling Dervish. I mean, they are an area with different food trucks there. I mean, different days of the week. I know we saw Crab Sensation sometime last week, along with Frickin' Chicken and Meal Appeal on Wheels. So maybe if we're lucky, we might be able to see them again this week.
0: I bet there's a good chance. One day I told you I followed what's the C one?
1: Crab Sensation.
0: That's the one. I just lost my brain, fell out. You guys hear it all the time, so sorry.
1: All right, well, we're going to go ahead into the 2 News weather forecast break, more music right afterwards, and then it's time for you to hang out with Christian until 2 p.m.
0: Yeah, and then you get to hang out with the new dad, TJ. Well, he's been a dad with...
2: Number two!
0: Yeah, twice. Now they got to play man. Now they got to play man defense. They got one-on-one, you know.
1: Yeah, I guess you could say that.
0: You get a third one in there, you got to play zone.
1: Whoa, be careful.
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5: Cooler weather is here with a few showers possible this morning. Otherwise, enjoy the beautiful dry weather through midweek with highs in the 80s. Temperatures warm towards the upper 80s and lower 90s by this weekend with rain and storm chances returning. From the 2 News Weather Center, I'm meteorologist Annie Brown.
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1: News. I'm CJ Popper. President Trump addressing the U.N. General Assembly on the east side of Manhattan. Fox's Lucas Tomlinson is there.
2: Expect President Trump to talk about this and the threats around the world, including what he's done in Venezuela and those elite American commandos snatching Nicolas Maduro and his wife from their bed. They're now being held nearby in Brooklyn. The president wants to make the world a safer place.
1: Secretary of State Marco Rubio on Fox and Friends earlier hammering the leaders of the Islamic Republic.
3: The central issue here is Iran is run by lunatic clerics, okay, by lunatic clerics that have a radical view of their religion, you know, very radical view and an apocalyptic view of their religion. These people can never have nuclear weapons.
1: Ukraine's President Vladimir Zelensky visiting the 9/11 Memorial Museum earlier in Lower Manhattan for a flower laying ceremony. 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
10: 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I'm Ann Roberts. If you're taking GLP-1, you should be aware of possible deadly ingredients disguised as safe prescription medication. 20 state attorneys general sent a letter to the National Security Council saying a Chinese business repackaged non-approved ingredients for distribution in the U.S. Licensed operators that issue driver's licenses in Oklahoma are less efficient than state-run Service Oklahoma. Lyle Walters with LOF told lawmakers 72% of the 234 tag agents also have approved deviations on hours of operation.
11: The operational hours kept by licensed operators are not consistent or in accordance with statutory intent.
10: The state has the 10th highest cost in the nation, and underperforming operators are subsidized by the state. From the Radio Oklahoma News Network, I'm Ann Roberts.
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16: 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You're tuned in on this Tuesday, September 22nd, and what a good day it is to listen to some Red Dirt and Country hits. You'll want to keep it tuned right here because I've got five in a row coming up, including Cody Jinks, Brooke Graham, Luke Combs, and Joe Diffie. And our first song of the day will be Ronnie Bowen with Ain't That a Drink. So stay right here because you're listening to the best locally owned station around, Lakes Country 102.1.

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1: Lakes Country 102.1, and now your official 2 News weather forecast.
2: Cooler weather is here with a few showers possible this morning. Otherwise, enjoy the beautiful dry weather through midweek with highs in the 80s. Temperatures warm towards the upper 80s and lower 90s by this weekend with rain and storm chances returning. From the 2 News Weather Center, I'm meteorologist Annie Brown.
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7: 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We just wrapped up the break in the 2 News weather forecast, and aren't you guys glad to hear that it's going to be a little cooler this week? 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First is Jason Aldean, That's What Tequila Does. Then he's followed by Kenzie Copen, Joey Green, and Adam Chaffins. 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

0: That was Long Brown Bottles by Cody Widener. This has been KEOK Middays. Keep it tuned here for the next couple minutes while we go on a small break. Especially since just around the corner is Ella Langley with Be Her. Then it's Turnpike Troubadours, Jason Isbell, and Shania Twain to get us into the 11 o'clock hour. So don't go anywhere if you love Red Dirt and Country Hits, because you found the best station. 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
2: Cooler weather is here with a few showers possible this morning. Otherwise, enjoy the beautiful dry weather through midweek with highs in the 80s. Temperatures warm towards the upper 80s and lower 90s by this weekend with rain and storm chances returning. From the 2 News Weather Center, I'm meteorologist Annie Brown.
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1: News. I'm Gianna Gelosi. President Trump addressed the annual United Nations General Assembly in New York.
2: Our economy is the envy of the world. Our military is the most powerful on earth. Our technology is second to none, and we are leading in virtually everything.
1: His speech comes against a backdrop of multiple wars and rising concerns about AI. Antonio Guterres delivering his final address at the UN as the UN Secretary General, opening the assembly by telling world leaders superpowers have to realize
3: that their power isn't so super, that their power has limits. And the events of recent years have made that unmistakably clear.
1: Later today, President Trump plans to meet with leaders from the UK, Japan, Venezuela, and Ukraine. China's leader is scheduled to travel to Washington to see Trump Thursday. 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
4: News of the Radio Oklahoma News Network. I'm Ken Johnson. A potential setback for the football program at OU. Defensive lineman David Stone suffering a knee injury during practice. The Sooners are set to play at number 2 Georgia this weekend. Tulsa Public School Superintendent Ebony Johnson is proposing consolidating or closing 17 campuses as a way to cope with a $12 million budget deficit. Recently in Oklahoma County, an 11-year-old, 16-year-old, and 17-year-old have been detained in connection with homicide investigations, and now a prosecutor is raising the alarm.
5: Oklahoma County District Attorney Vicki Behenna says while each case is different, the cases should lead to a broader conversation about how young people are obtaining guns. The prosecutor says efforts shouldn't focus on just what happens after the crime is committed, but on prevention.
4: Radio Oklahoma News Network.

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3: Hello there and welcome back to KEOK Middays. We're now in the 11 o'clock hour, just getting past the Radio Oklahoma and Fox News Minute. And at the top of every hour, you can always look forward to five songs in a row. But before we get to that, in case you forgot, there was a burn ban issued last week. And now the Board of County Commissioners has decided to extend it as of 10 a.m. on the 21st. The burn ban has been extended another 14 days. And if an official or officer catches you, that's a $500 fine. So keep the lighters in your pocket just a little bit longer. And now that your official announcements are out of the way, you can look forward to You and Whiskey by Chuck Weimer starting up right now. Then after right now will be Steve Anthony, Hudson Westbrook, Russell Dickerson, and Craig Morgan. So make sure you keep supporting the best locally owned station around, Lakes Country 102.1.

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2: Cooler weather is here with a few showers possible this morning. Otherwise, enjoy the beautiful dry weather through midweek with highs in the 80s. Temperatures warm towards the upper 80s and lower 90s by this weekend with rain and storm chances returning. From the 2 News Weather Center, I'm meteorologist Annie Brown.
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6: 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I hope you enjoyed the break because upcoming is 4 songs. Stay right here for Granger Smith, If the Boot Fits. Then it's Vinny Tavar, James Robert Webb, and Kenny Chesney. 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

0: When it comes to news, we're first in country. Country News Now. Florida Georgia Line announced their 2027 Anything Goes Again, the festival tour.
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0: That was Dave Vinley with Pretty Face. You've been listening to KEOK Middays. So don't touch that dial for a couple minutes while we go on a break. Included is your 2 News weather forecast, as well as a word from our sponsors. Then, right as I'm back, Country and She Knows It by Luke Bryan will be first. Then he's followed by Jason Scott in the High Heat, James Land, and Gretcha Wilson. So I'll see you guys back here at 12 o'clock on Lakes Country 102.1.
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3: Cooler weather is here with a few showers possible this morning. Otherwise, enjoy the beautiful dry weather through midweek with highs in the 80s. Temperatures warm towards the upper 80s and lower 90s by this weekend, with rain and storm chances returning. From the 2 News Weather Center, I'm meteorologist Annie Brown.
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3: Fox News, I'm CJ Papa. President Trump addressing the UN General Assembly in New York City. He touched on the war in Iran, saying he has a big decision to make, adding,
4: "Do I drive them into hell with no chance of survival and no hope of future greatness or generations? But I believe we'll make a deal right after the election."
3: President Trump gets the security deal he wanted from Denmark and Greenland.
5: "Tremendous for Europe and for the United States and for everybody and for Greenland. It's going to be incredible. And the people of Greenland have been so nice. The people of Denmark have been amazing."
3: The deal gives the U.S. the ability to expand its military footprint in Greenland to secure and defend the American continent. Ella Langley's Children from Texas is now the longest running number one hit of all time. The Ella joining a Billboard Hot 100. It was announced today. 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
6: News for the Radio Oklahoma News Network. I'm Ken Johnson. A coalition of 20 state attorney generals are warning the Trump administration of potentially dangerous fat drugs entering the U.S. under fraudulent packaging. The AGs warn the list has become a laundering channel for deadly ingredients disguised as safe prescription medication. Oklahoma County Commissioners asking the state auditor for a dive into accounting discrepancies. State Capitol correspondent Trey Davis takes a look.
7: The FY27 budget for Oklahoma County went from County Clerk Marissa Treat reporting an accounting error finding $14 million before more accounting errors left the county $11 million short. A recent report by the state auditor found repeat issues with Treat's overstating or understating millions of dollars on several accounts. Commissioners are hoping a forensic audit will get to the bottom of the faulty figures.
6: For the Radio Oklahoma News Network, I'm Ken Johnson.
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15: Hey, y'all, you're back listening to KEOK Middays. We're in the middle of the show and the top of a new hour. 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

0: That was Blake Shelton. I'll name the dogs. This has been KEOK Middays. Keep it right here for a few minutes while we go on a small break. Especially since after that break, we've got Not a Moment Too Soon by Tim McGraw. Then he's followed by Magnolia Brothers, Billy Joe Jones, and Willie Nelson. And after Willie will be the KEOK Sports Flash. So if you want to know what's happening in the world sporting, or you're just here for the red dirt and country hits, then keep it on Lakes Country 102.1.
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4: Cooler weather is here with a few showers possible this morning. Otherwise, enjoy the beautiful dry weather through midweek with highs in the 80s. Temperatures warm towards the upper 80s and lower 90s by this weekend with rain and storm chances returning. From the 2 News Weather Center, I'm meteorologist Annie Brown.
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0: 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The Dallas Cowboys are going to play in Rio de Janeiro coming up on Sunday. There has been some complaints about the playing surface at that stadium, but Executive Vice President Stephen Jones appearing on 105.3 The Fan saying that there is not concern about the playing surface and expressing trust in the NFL that they would not have their players playing on a surface that is not appropriate. Speaking of the Cowboys, cornerback Kobe Durant and safety P.J. Locke each dealing with some injuries, and both players are going to miss multiple weeks, according to head coach Brian Schottenheimer. Baseball today, the Rangers are opening up a series against the Mets, and the Cardinals begin a series against the Pittsburgh Pirates. 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
2: Cooler weather is here with a few showers possible this morning. Otherwise, enjoy the beautiful dry weather through midweek with highs in the 80s. Temperatures warm towards the upper 80s and lower 90s by this weekend, with rain and storm chances returning. From the 2 News Weather Center, I'm meteorologist Annie Brown.
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1: News. I'm Gianna Gelosi. President Trump told the United Nations General Assembly in New York that he had a decision to make on Iran, strike a deal with Tehran, or annihilate the Islamic Republic.
2: Do I drive them into hell with no chance of survival and no hope of future greatness or generations? But I believe we'll make a deal right after the election, because it doesn't make sense for them not to.
1: Meantime, the president signed an agreement with Denmark, easing tensions over his calls for the U.S. to acquire Greenland.
3: The U.S. plans to open two new military bases in Greenland. The plan would reestablish one Cold War-era military base in the southern part of Greenland and convert a military outpost on the east coast, which is currently being used by the Danish Sled Dog Patrol.
1: Fox's Alex Hogan. 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
4: News for the Radio Oklahoma News Network. I'm Ken Johnson. A record for passing the state bar exam is set by OU law grads. Radio Oklahoma's David McCollum with details.
5: The school says those taking the exam for the first time achieved a 98% pass rate, breaking last year's record of 94%. Officials say OU's pass rate is the highest among all in-state institutions.
4: David Melendez with the Legislative Office of Fiscal Transparency telling state lawmakers the public-private partnership between Service Oklahoma and tag agencies is actually driving up the cost of driver's licenses.
6: Bartlesville is the only town analyzed where a private location consistently outpaces its public partner.
4: He also says state-run locations outperform their private sector counterparts. Radio Oklahoma News Network. I'm Ken Johnson.
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10: 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Then Tice is followed by Sandy June, Casey Donahue Band, Luke Combs, and Joe Nichols. 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
4: Cooler weather is here with a few showers possible this morning. Otherwise, enjoy the beautiful dry weather through midweek with highs in the 80s. Temperatures warm towards the upper 80s and lower 90s by this weekend with rain and storm chances returning. From the 2 News Weather Center, I'm meteorologist Annie Brown.
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1: 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It's 5 o'clock somewhere.
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1: Don't go anywhere quite yet, though. 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
3: Cooler weather is here with a few showers possible this morning. Otherwise, enjoy the beautiful dry weather through midweek with highs in the 80s. Temperatures warm towards the upper 80s and lower 90s by this weekend, with rain and storm chances returning. From the 2 News Weather Center, I'm meteorologist Annie Brown.
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1: Fox News, I'm John Saucier. It was President Trump speaking before the United Nations General Assembly this morning in New York, where he addressed the ongoing war between Russia and Ukraine. He says this fighting has gone on for long enough.
2: 25,000 young people, mostly soldiers, a month are dying. 25,000 a month. And I look at those battlefield pictures and I really don't want to see them anymore. It's so horrible to see.
1: The sound courtesy of UNTV. The Trump administration says they're removing more than 700,000 people from Obamacare health care plans, claiming they were fraudulently enrolled. Centers for Medicare and Medicaid Services Administrator Dr. Mehmet Oz.
3: We're seeing multinational criminal syndicates involved in this process. Small-time hoodlums are getting involved. It's a open secret. You can come into the federal government and use us as a piggy bank, so folks are coming here.
1: Democrats have accused the administration of trying to deliberately sabotage the Affordable Care Act. 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
9: News from the Radio Oklahoma News Network. I'm David McCollum. Republicans continue to dominate Oklahoma's voter registration list as of the end of August. Radio Oklahoma's Ken Johnson has an update.
10: The GOP has almost 1.3 million voters, or 53% of the 2.4 million voters statewide. Democrats account for some 25%, while independents continue to make gains at 20.5%. Libertarians make up less than 1% of the electorate. The last day to register to vote in the November midterms is October 9th.
9: Gas prices continue to climb. AAA says regular unleaded in Oklahoma now averages $4.05 a gallon, up nearly 10 cents from last week. That's still below the national average of $4.47. 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For the Radio Oklahoma News Network, I'm David McCollum.
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14: 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My name is TJ Wicks. 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We're going to kick off the overdrive today with Sheila Marshall, Mitch Russell, and Brake Field. But up first, we've got Third Row George Strait by Frank Ray right here on Lakes Country 102.1.

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0: Highway 20 Ride by Zach Brown Band. Hey y'all, this is TJ Wicks. Hope you're having a great Tuesday afternoon out there. We've got some Maren Morris, Chaser Crouch, and Haley Witters to make it just a little bit better. Thank y'all for listening to us here on Lakes Country 102.1.
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3: Cooler weather is here with a few showers possible this morning. Otherwise, enjoy the beautiful dry weather through midweek with highs in the 80s. Temperatures warm towards the upper 80s and lower 90s by this weekend with rain and storm chances returning. From the 2 News Weather Center, I'm meteorologist Annie Brown.
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0: by Emily Woodall. 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

0: Never Really Mind by Miss Caitlin Butts. Hey y'all, this is TJ Wicks. You're listening to Lakes Country 102.1. Man, I'm telling you right now, I'm having a great day. Thank y'all for listening to us. We've got Old Dominion, Timothy Howes, and Tori Martin headed your way, so keep it right here on Lakes Country 102.1.
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2: Cooler weather is here with a few showers possible this morning. Otherwise, enjoy the beautiful dry weather through midweek with highs in the 80s. Temperatures warm towards the upper 80s and lower 90s by this weekend with rain and storm chances returning. From the 2 News Weather Center, I'm meteorologist Annie Brown.
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3: Fox News, I'm Tom Graham. President Trump says Iran has a decision to make, a deal to end the war or else.
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3: And courtesy of UNTV, that audio, the president speaking at the United Nations General Assembly, he added he thinks a deal with Iran will be made after the midterm elections in the U.S. A grand jury finding there was not evidence to bring charges in the death of Nolan Wells. They found the black teen's death was consistent with drowning following a July 4th boating trip off the Mississippi Gulf Coast. His mother, Christine Walmsley, remains critical of law enforcement and their investigation.
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9: News from the Radio Oklahoma News Network. I'm David McCollum. Oklahomans were among groups lobbying Congress for a delay in SNAP benefit cuts. Chris Bernard with Hunger Free Oklahoma says the cost share for high error rate states is pushing people off the program.
10: A whole lot of people who do qualify and who should have access to SNAP are falling by the wayside.
9: It's estimated more than 140,000 Oklahomans lost SNAP benefits in the last year, including 40,000 children. States must reduce error rates below 6% or pay more for the assistance. Gas prices continue to rise. AAA says regular unleaded in Oklahoma now averages $4.05 a gallon, up nearly 10 cents from last week. That's still below the national average of $4.47. Only six states have cheaper gas. More on these stories at RadioOklahomaNews.com. For the Radio Oklahoma News Network, I'm David McCollum.
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20: 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We have different experiences. 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Everyone deserves to be heard. 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
16: Well, hey, y'all, this is TJ Weeks. It's the top of the 3 o'clock hour, which means we've got some great songs headed your way from William Clark Green and Hudson Westbrook and Zach Top. But up first, we've got Ronnie Bowen with Ain't That a Drink right here on Lakes Country 102.1.

0: Life is a Highway by Rascal Flatts. Hey y'all, this is TJ Wicks. You know, I was reading something the other day that because Motley Crue wouldn't let them use Kickstart My Heart, they had Rascal Flatts record that version of Life is a Highway. The things you find out, ladies and gentlemen. We've got Joe Diffie, Hope McGuire, Kelsey Ballerini coming up, so keep it right here on Lakes Country 102.1.
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3: Cooler weather is here with a few showers possible this morning. Otherwise, enjoy the beautiful dry weather through midweek with highs in the 80s. Temperatures warm towards the upper 80s and lower 90s by this weekend with rain and storm chances returning. From the 2 News Weather Center, I'm meteorologist Annie Brown.
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She's been red. Don't spread my ashes out to sea. 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

0: Boots Off by John Party. Hey y'all, this is TJ Wicks. You're listening to Lakes Country 102.1. Up ahead, we've got Josh Abbott Band, Wade Bowen, and Isaac Jacobs Band right here on Lakes Country 102.1.
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0: Chain by Isaac Jacobs Band and Courtney Patton. Both of those groups are going to be up at Music Fest this year up there at Steamboat, Colorado. So congratulations to them. We've got some Stella Lefty, Turnpike Troubadours, Kyle Park, and if I've got the time, I'll throw in some Luke Combs for you right here on Lakes Country 102.1.
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2: Cooler weather is here with a few showers possible this morning. Otherwise, enjoy the beautiful dry weather through midweek with highs in the 80s. Temperatures warm towards the upper 80s and lower 90s by this weekend with rain and storm chances returning. From the 2 News Weather Center, I'm meteorologist Annie Brown.
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1: Fox News, I'm John Saucier. Ukraine targeting Russian infrastructure, including an oil and gas refinery with drone strikes. President Trump telling reporters the new strikes put pressure on Russia and the energy market.
2: It's also a serious hit on the price of diesel. The diesel oil, diesel fuel has gone up quite a bit, but we'll be talking about that. But no, it's a very serious hit, certainly on Russia.
1: President Trump met with Ukrainian President Zelensky today. The Trump administration says they're removing more than 700,000 people from Obamacare health care plans, claiming they were fraudulently enrolled. Centers for Medicare and Medicaid Services Administrator Dr. Mehmet Oz.
3: We're seeing multinational criminal syndicates involved in this process. Small-time hoodlums are getting involved. It's a open secret. You can come into the federal government and use us as a piggy bank, so folks are coming here.
1: Democrats have accused the administration of trying to deliberately sabotage the Affordable Care Act. 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
8: News on the Radio Oklahoma News Network, I'm Trey Davis. Recently in Oklahoma County, an 11-year-old, 16-year-old, and 17-year-old have been detained in connection with homicide investigations, and now a prosecutor is raising the alarm. Radio Oklahoma's Ann Roberts reports.
9: Oklahoma County District Attorney Vicki Behenna says while each case is different, the cases should lead to a broader conversation about how young people are obtaining guns. The prosecutor says efforts shouldn't focus on just what happens after the crime is committed, but on prevention.
8: Meanwhile, a state house committee is looking at community violence intervention as a way to reduce gun violence. Peace City CEO Lynn Jackson says many arm themselves because the culture says police don't protect them.
10: We're shifting a new narrative into our communities of saying that the police and public safety is for us too.
8: Jackson says violent offenders who have broken the cycle are the best teachers. Trey Davis on the Radio Oklahoma News Network.
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17: 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We are a part of our community. 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
18: 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We're going to kick off the 4 o'clock hour with some Case Harden, Jake Bush. And first up, we've got Chuck Wimmer with You and Whiskey right here on Lakes Country 102.1.

0: Mexico by Kenny Chesney. Hey y'all, this is TJ Wicks. You're listening to the Overdrive here on Lakes Country 102.1. You can hear us Monday through Friday from 2 to 7. Up next, we got Brooks and Dunn, Five and Dimers, and Pat Green. So keep it right here on Lakes Country 102.1.
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3: Cooler weather is here with a few showers possible this morning. Otherwise, enjoy the beautiful dry weather through midweek with highs in the 80s. Temperatures warm towards the upper 80s and lower 90s by this weekend with rain and storm chances returning. From the 2 News Weather Center, I'm meteorologist Annie Brown.
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Keys Wallet by Lainey Wilson and John Mayer, who are both, that's a heck of a pairing, man. That's awesome that we're getting that in modern country music. We've got Sundance Head, Billy Currington.

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3: We've been blowing brake rotors since we started coming here in this particular vehicle.
2: That's Chase Elliott, and my name is Brad Gilley. Welcome to Texas Motor Speedway's Total Access today. There were four cautions in the first 45-lap stage alone. A lot of them were just simply due to hard racing, especially on restarts on the 1.25-mile Worldwide Technology Raceway. The track has very long straightaways and tight corners on both ends. In fact, the radius in turns 1 and 2 is much tighter than it is in 3 and 4. And when 36 drivers go barreling into a corner, sometimes there's contact. It happened a lot on Sunday. But one of the other issues was failed right front brake rotors. The reason why? Those long straightaways cool the brakes down and the tight corners heat them up. And those heat cycles sometimes cause them to fail.
3: Long straightaways with heavy braking on both ends of the track, and it just puts you in a really tight box as it pertains to temperatures and making the brakes live. So it's a really, really tough balance, and one that you can get it right, but there's definitely some luck involved in just kind of how they cool and how they come back up to temperature and the cycles. And unfortunately, we were on the bad end of that today.
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0: I, AJ Vallejo. Hey y'all, this is TJ Wicks. You're listening to Lakes Country 102.1. Up next, we've got Parker McCollum, Jason Scott in the high heat, Morgan Wallman, and if I've got the time, I'll throw some Darius Rucker in there right here on Lakes Country 102.1.
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3: Expect a pleasant night across Green Country. Temperatures across far northern portions of the region could even drop into the 50s. We'll warm things back up into the mid, maybe even a few upper 80s Wednesday afternoon with some sunshine, and we'll keep that forecast to the end of the week. Storm chances look to go up into the weekend. In the 2 News Weather Center, I'm Chief Meteorologist Michael Sager.
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1: Fox News, I'm Tom Graham. President Trump meeting with Ukrainian leader Volodymyr Zelensky on the sidelines of the United Nations General Assembly and sounding optimistic a deal can be reached to end the war between Russia and Ukraine.
2: To be honest with you, it's time. A lot of people being killed and they don't want that, but I think they both want to see the war end.
1: President Trump will host Russia's leader, Vladimir Putin, in Miami at the G20 summit later this year. Coastal flood risk will increase through the work week from North Carolina to New England as a nor'easter and its powerful winds develop. Fox weather meteorologist Ian Oliver.
3: They're pushing the Atlantic into the coastline, which effectively starts to generate a bit of a storm surge. The winds are already starting to pick up.
1: The system is expected to impact the East Coast into the weekend, the first nor'easter of the fall season. 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
4: News on the Radio Oklahoma News Network. I'm Trey Davis. Recently in Oklahoma County, an 11-year-old, 16-year-old, and 17-year-old have been detained in connection with homicide investigations, and now a prosecutor is raising the alarm. Radio Oklahoma's Ann Roberts reports.
5: Oklahoma County District Attorney Vicki Behenna says while each case is different, the cases should lead to a broader conversation about how young people are obtaining guns. The prosecutor says efforts shouldn't focus on just what happens after the crime is committed, but on prevention.
4: Meanwhile, a state house committee is looking at community violence intervention as a way to reduce gun violence. Peace City CEO Lynn Jackson says many arm themselves because the culture says police don't protect them.
6: We're shifting a new narrative into our communities of saying that the police and public safety is for us too.
4: Jackson says violent offenders who have broken the cycle are the best teachers. Trey Davis on the Radio Oklahoma News Network.
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15: 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We've got five straight songs from Ghost of Hill County, Kylie Fry, Blake Shelton, and up first, we got Amanda Kate Ferris. So keep it right here on Lakes Country 102.1.

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0: Brown Band. Hey y'all, this is TJ Wicks. Funny song fact about that, when they pitched that to Alan Jackson in the early 2000s, and Alan passed on it because he said, I have too many songs about fried chicken. Up next, we got The Chicks, Kyle Garrett, and Ryder Grimes. So don't you go anywhere. 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
4: Expect a pleasant night across Green Country. Temperatures across far northern portions of the region could even drop into the 50s. We'll warm things back up into the mid, maybe even a few upper 80s Wednesday afternoon with some sunshine, and we'll keep that forecast to the end of the week. Storm chances look to go up into the weekend. In the 2 News Weather Center, I'm Chief Meteorologist Michael Sager.
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0: Think as you drunk as Riley Green. Hey, y'all, this is TJ Wicks. You're listening to Lakes Country 102.1 here on the Overdrive. You can catch us Monday through Friday from 2 to 7. Up next, we got Roses and Weeds, William Clark Green, and Dylan Gossett. So keep it right here on Lakes Country 102.1.
1: Loving people and working hard. 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
2: 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The Texas Rangers have a one-game lead in the American League West. They lead the Astros by a single game, and Houston also has the tiebreaker against the Rangers, so Texas has to stay in front of them if they want to win the division. Rangers are in action this evening as they are set to take on the New York Mets. The pitching matchup in this game, the Rangers are going to have Mackenzie Gore on the mound. He's 8-11. Sean Manaea goes for the Mets. He comes in with a 5-7 record. The Cardinals, who have been eliminated from playoff contention, they are going to match up against the Pirates, opening up a three-game series today. The Cardinals will have Andre Pallante on the mound. Jared Jones will pitch for Pittsburgh. 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I'm Matt Pauly with the Sports Flash on Lakes Country 102.1.
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0: Honeysuckle by Dylan Gossett. Hey, y'all, this is TJ Wicks. You're listening to Lakes Country 102.1. We've got a great slate of music coming up to end off your hour from Dustin Lynch, Caleb Sutton, Tory Martin. And if I've got the time, I'm going to throw in some vintage Great Divide. So keep it right here on Lakes Country 102.1.
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3: Expect a pleasant night across Green Country. Temperatures across far northern portions of the region could even drop into the 50s. We'll warm things back up into the mid, maybe even a few upper 80s Wednesday afternoon with some sunshine, and we'll keep that forecast to the end of the week. Storm chances look to go up into the weekend. In the 2 News Weather Center, I'm Chief Meteorologist Michael Sager.
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7: News. I'm John Saucier. In a speech to the United Nations General Assembly today, President Trump urged Iran to make a deal or face annihilation. Speaking with reporters afterwards, he reiterates there are two choices.
8: In one case, it's obliteration, and the other alternative is potential greatness. It could be a great country.
7: The president says he met with Iranian leaders today. Former Vice President Kamala Harris campaigning with Michigan Democratic Senate nominee Abdul Al-Sayed at a maternal health care roundtable in Detroit. The former VP claims Al-Sayed's opponent, Republican nominee Mike Rogers, will not protect health care for Americans.
9: Donald Trump cut Medicaid funding by $1 trillion. Mm-hmm. These are the facts. Mike Rogers supported that cut through that big bad bill.
7: There's a very closely watched Senate race there in Michigan. It could determine which party ultimately controls the Senate. America is listening to Fox News.
2: News on the Radio Oklahoma News Network. I'm Trey Davis. The Oklahoma Bureau of Narcotics is reporting the arrest of a man for human trafficking. The investigation stems back to an operation in the fall of 2025 in which one victim was recovered. Brenton Dwayne Parker, also known as Dode, faces charges of pandering and aiding and abetting in prohibited acts. With an estimated 40,000 children among the 140,000 Oklahomans losing SNAP benefits, Oklahoma Institute for Child Advocacy CEO Joe Dorman is asking Congress to delay the suffering.
10: We're trying to get the feds to give a little bit of an extension, 1 year to 2 years, to give the state time to adequately ramp up.
2: States with high program error rates like Oklahoma receive fewer federal dollars for public assistance and must either make up the difference or reduce the number of recipients. Find more news at RadioOklahomaNews.com. I'm Trey Davis on the Radio Oklahoma News Network.
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13: Well, hey, y'all, this is TJ Wicks. We're going to kick off the last hour of the Overdrive today with some Lainey Butler, Cole Swindell, and Kelsey Ballerini. But up first, we've got Would Have Been It by Tyson Delk right here on Lakes Country 102.1.

0: I Ain't in Chakota Anymore by Miss Carrie Underwood, who is an NSU graduate for all of us to be proud of. We've got David Fizzle, Maddox Ross, Casey Donahue coming up. So keep it right here on Lakes Country 102.1.
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3: Expect a pleasant night across Green Country. Temperatures across far northern portions of the region could even drop into the 50s. We'll warm things back up into the mid, maybe even a few upper 80s Wednesday afternoon with some sunshine, and we'll keep that forecast to the end of the week. Storm chances look to go up into the weekend. In the 2 News Weather Center, I'm Chief Meteorologist Michael Sager.
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0: Ride by George Beers and Luke Bryan. Hey y'all, this is TJ Wicks. 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We've got Curtis Grimes, Martine McBride, and Cody Jinks headed your way, so keep it right here on Lakes Country 102.1.
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1: You know, there's no surprises to me. There's no, when I hear something that I know is for me, it's going to speak to my fans. I know it's going to speak to me and my fans, and I know it works for me. But then when I hear something that's a little out of

0: the box for me too. I want to go that route too. I don't want to have like a safety blanket around me where, you know, I'm only trying to pick radio candy, radio songs, radio this. You know, I want to pick stuff that talks about me as a kid, you know, this, that. You know, when you look at Woods off the album, so I just want songs that really speak to where I'm at. And the bottom line is I will always try to listen and react to what the fans seem like they want to react to.
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0: Know-It-All by Cody Jinks. Hey y'all, this is TJ Wicks. You are listening to Lakes Country 102.1. I gotta get on out of here. But before I leave, I'll leave y'all with some Dan and Shay, Jenna Paulette, Brandy Beeland, and if I've got the time, I'll throw some Cross Canadian Ragweed in there. Thank y'all for listening to us today. I'll see y'all tomorrow right here on Lakes Country 102.1.
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5: Expect a pleasant night across Green Country. Temperatures across far northern portions of the region could even drop into the 50s. We'll warm things back up into the mid, maybe even a few upper 80s Wednesday afternoon with some sunshine, and we'll keep that forecast to the end of the week. Storm chances look to go up into the weekend. In the 2 News Weather Center, I'm Chief Meteorologist Michael Sager.
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1: Fox News, I'm Tom Rigotti. President Trump delivering his speech before the United Nations General Assembly today and reiterating his threat to Iran. Fox Business Network's Edward Lawrence reports.
2: The president says he's open to a deal, but is contemplating total annihilation for the Iranian leaders. Now, the chokehold on the Strait of Hormuz pushed up oil prices, which increased gas prices.
1: Iran's president addresses the General Assembly tomorrow. A Republican senator is calling for a congressional probe of President Trump's oldest son. Fox's Lisa Brady has details.
3: In a letter to the Senate Judiciary Committee, Utah Senator John Curtis says Donald Trump Jr. should be investigated over his business dealings and subpoenaed after a Russian oligarch paid for some of his wedding celebrations earlier this year. The bride, Bettina Trump, has called Umar Kremlev a dear friend.
1: The president did not attend the wedding. 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